0: 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Den Haag FM.
1: 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For a second there, I thought it'd last forever. I'm someone else, I'm ready for this. When I look

0: Thank you, T. Ever Wack. 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You know I love you, fool. Feeling you all day. Each and every way.
1: 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Baby!

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Lend me joy, I can't see mine, but not for lack of trying. Host an evening, tracking bleeding, maybe that's how it goes. Full moon, witchcraft, psychic salt bath, I don't really know. I'm supplement taking, I'm smart and engaging, I'm lying for some.

I'm feeling hate all around. There's no solution. It's never been a solution. Come on, are you with me? We all know what it is. Build a bridge, shine a light. Build a bridge, shine a light. Build a bridge, shine a light. Build a bridge, shine a light. Build a bridge, shine a light. Build a bridge, shine a light. Make something beautiful. Don't cancel or scrap a scribbly crayon on a paper. Make something beautiful and see somebody. Give it to somebody. I'm not being corny, this shit is real. Live peace, live for love. Live for peace, live for love. Live for peace, live for love. It's all we got. See the God in everyone. Come on.

Iberian Airways flight 268 to Barcelona is now ready for boarding. Will all passengers for this flight proceed to gate 42?

up the bullet and pushing me away. The past is so heavy, but it's something that I can't.

0: You are listening to Radio Tonka, and Vaida is with you because it's Sunday and I literally just came got off the bus from Hand. Beautiful, beautiful Hand. But oh boy, it was so hot. So I'm actually so glad to be in this nice and cool Radio Tonka studio. It's so not hot here. Well, but yeah, okay, it was really, really hot during the day, but the nights were magic, and of course there is Hand jazz happening. That's why I was there. I could only attend one night. The other night with Marcus Miller was sold out, so I could still enjoy it, just sitting near the Bay Locker site, and whoa, this was beautiful. The night was beautiful, and Hand is beautiful, but I did attend one concert. Was Patti Smith, the wonderful Patti Smith, but to be very, very honest, I actually went there for Tinder Sticks. I managed to never ever catch them live, so this time I did, and well, what can I say, it absolutely blew my mind. The beauty, I don't know, I'm still searching for the words. So yes, tonight of course I am playing, well, actually that's also not true. I'm not really playing Tinder Sticks. I'm playing more of a solo things of Stuart. Also during the concert they did not really play any so-called hit songs or something. There was just like one mood that stretched through the they also did not come back after the applause, and they just came up on the stage, they played and they sang and they made me cry and they left, and I'm sort of still there. So I have to sneak in one Tinder Stick hit. I'm gonna do it now, and after that we'll see.
1: You've been lying in bed for a week now, wondering how long it'll take

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She's been going round to business as usual. Always with that melancholy smile that you were too busy looking into your eyes to see those tiny tears in her eyes.

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But now it seems that moment has arrived. She's at the edge of the bed. She gets in, but it's hard to turn.

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There are hands pulling at me, pulling me away from you. And all that we have, all that we have.

However much I hurt you, yes, everything. However much is nothing to me, their hands pulling at me, pulling me away from you. And all that we have, all that we have, stepped into this gray bay.

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Got this flame inside me burning. My love for you. So trying to let it show. I'm still watching, still yearning. But I can feel my wings burning.

are still listening to Radio Tonka, and just as I said in the beginning, I just got back from Henjiao's after seeing Tinder Sticks, so that's why we are listening to... No, that's not true. We were not listening to Tinder Sticks, we were listening to Stuart A. Staples. We did listen to one song, the one that I said I will sneak in. I wonder from whom I was sneaking it in, like from myself, I guess. So yeah, we did listen to one Tinder Stick song called Tiny Tears. Wow, it's already... I only have more or less 20 minutes left, so let's try and listen to this piece that he wrote for his wife. She was painting the sky each day of the year. This piece is even actually called A Year of Small Paintings. And I really hope it's gonna be possible to transmit it, because there are lots of silences and very, very soft pieces, so the computer of Den Haag FM might decide, might not register it, but let's give it a try. So yeah, so I will just stop talking and let's try and listen to it. It's Stuart A. Staples and music for A Year in Small Paintings.

0: Okay, I guess now it's a good time as any to say my goodbyes, because this piece is much, much longer, so maybe I will play it, the whole piece, some other time. And yeah, I'm so dreamy, and I'm still so disoriented. I think some part of my body or my soul is still at hand, hanging somewhere above the stage or something. Although now it's another band playing there, so that's a bit weird. Yeah, but I guess I am weird, so then it just fits nicely. Anyway, yeah, there are only few minutes left. Oh, I can hear myself talking through the headphones. Wow, okay, this was really surreal and weird to hear myself from the corner of the... So, yeah, I guess that's it from me tonight. So I'm wishing you a good night. Do not go to sleep if you're not sleepy, because the next program is here. Giuliano is here. I have no idea what he's gonna play. Hi, Giuliano. What are you going to play tonight?
1: Good music only. Fuck a Den Haag.
0: So, well, what else? Nothing to add. Good music only. We'll see about that. So, yeah, if you want to find out, stay tuned with Radio Tonka. And after the news, that's it from me tonight. So I'm leaving you with a few more minutes of Stuart A. Staples. And till next Sunday, and good night.

Also, I'll continue to take a couple more calls on this topic tonight. 1-855-453-6694. Welcome home.

0: so I'll continue to take a couple more calls on this topic tonight. 1-855-453-6694. Welcome home to the Quiet Storm.
1: What up, y'all? This your girl. Get ready for... right here?

0: love, and also continue to take a couple more calls on this topic tonight. 1-855-453-6694. Welcome home to the Quiet Storm.
1: What up, y'all? This your girl. Get ready for... It's right here.

0: Oh, she's bad, bro. Good. She's smoking.
1: Mm, está buena. Sí.
0: Yeah. Hey, well, hey, get over here, man. Get over here.
1: Mira, loca.
2: ¿Tú me estás hablando a mí?
1: Sí.
2: ¿Qué quieres?
0: Hey, mom. Hey, check that out.
2: ¿Qué es tu número de teléfono?
1: Mm-hmm.
2: Bueno, dile.
0: Oh, man, she called. She tore up my number, bro. What's wrong with her, man?
1: The chick's loca.
2: That's how you like it.

guys out here like me selling. You know how many kilos comes to the United States? You know how many times it's handled? How many people get a cut off that money? Everyone is selling produce. From the government on down. You don't cut off the hand that feeds you. So in other words, if that's where I'm getting from, should I tell and cut off?

policy isn't the new. We'd like to say that we're returning to what we call our original vision, which was to serve the people and to move the masses of our people and other oppressed people inside of this country to the point of total liberation. What is new is that we have stopped. We're not here to build heroic images that people can make posters out of and that they can glorify. The point is for the struggle to be waged between the oppressed people and the oppressor.